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5: Brisbane's traffic on Smooth.
6: Busy conditions now for Gympie Arterial inbound from Linkfield Road through towards Beams Road in Castledine. Also heavy through Albion for Abbotsford Road and Sandgate Road. Both ways at Crosby Road. Airport Link Tunnel inbound remaining thick now from Ketron to Bowen Hills and delays Southern Crossway inbound from Toombul Road to East West Arterial. Today's weather partly cloudy, top 24, mostly sunny. Tomorrow reach the top 25. Right now it's 21 degrees. See any dramas or delays on our roads? Call the traffic hotline 1300 59 59 37. That's the latest traffic on Smooth FM Brisbane.
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7: Hello, I'm Eleanor Quirk. Renters are set to benefit by a plan to offer easier access to solar energy. Federal and state energy ministers considering the plan to make plug-in balcony solar and batteries widely available and easier to install. Energy Minister Chris Bowen says the move would benefit millions.
8: It has been difficult up until now for all renters to participate. This gives renters and apartment dwellers more options.
7: DFAT and Indonesian authorities are continuing to investigate the death of an Australian tourist near Bali. The 29-year-old woman from Queensland couldn't be saved after falling down a cliff at a popular tourist lookout at Kalinking Beach. New research has raised the alarm over the safety of two common weight loss drugs. Scientists finding the medications containing semaglutide and tirzepatide can lead to severe vitamin B1 deficiencies caused by appetite suppression. The deficiencies being linked to a neurological condition that can cause permanent brain damage or even death. And Rebel Wilson has unveiled her new movie at the Toronto Film Festival. The Aussie star wrote, directed and starred in Girl Group, which she says is a nod to the female artists who have inspired her.
9: Ever since the Spice Girls, I was that teenage girl with a cassette tape. And then just throughout the decades, like from like Destiny's Child, TLC and Vogue to like Fifth Harmony, Little Mix, Blackpink more recently. So I wanted to create a movie that celebrates girl group music throughout the decades.
7: NRL and the Dolphins have earned a home preliminary final in Brisbane after defeating the Warriors in Auckland 26-16, while Cronulla put an end to the Cowboys season with a 26-16 win. North Queensland skipper Tom Dearden says the side was careless.
10: We made a lot of errors and put ourselves under pressure, and when we felt like we just got over the line, we then make another error or give another penalty away that would put us back under pressure. And I think that's the most disappointing one. Like, it feels like we sort of beat ourselves and got away, but it's also been the kind of story of our year a bit too. We've been up and down.
7: And you're up to date on the latest from the newsroom.
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0: It's not called a feel-good Sunday for nothing. Richard Wilkins here on Smooth, getting your match fit for the week ahead. Just a quick reminder that Alana and Madeline Day is on Thursday. Our very own Melissa Doyle is an ambassador, of course, buying a buddy bag filled with PJs, toiletries, a cuddly teddy, and a book to help children in emergency care to feel safe and loved. 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
13: Brisbane's traffic on Smooth.
14: A multi-vehicle crash now heading out into Victory Pocket on the Centenary Highway outbound. It's on the Jindalee Bridge. Delay is building back through towards Indooroopilly. Breakdown for Nudgee Road outside the Nudgee Servo. There's also delays building for the M1 southbound pushing down into Ormo. Pacific Motorway outbound's busy from the Gabba down in towards Greenslopes. Today's weather, partly cloudy, top of 24, mostly sunny tomorrow. Reach the top 25, right now it's 22 degrees. See any dramas or delays? Call the traffic hotline 1300 59 59 37. That's the latest traffic on Smooth FM Brisbane.
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0: Oh, you just cannot go wrong with that song. I really enjoyed it. Richard Wilkins. Looking at the time, yes, it is Yum Cha o'clock, isn't it? Good idea, Dickie. Well done. I love those dumplings and duck pancakes and sang choy bao. I have the winning combo for you after a news and traffic update. You just stay with us here on Smooth.
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14: Brisbane's traffic on Smooth.
15: A multi-vehicle crash yet to clear at the moment out through Victory Pocket, Centenary Highway outbound. It's on the Jindalee Bridge with delays all the way back through towards Indooroopilly. Some delays ongoing, Abbotsford Road and Sandgate Road both ways, at Crosby Road through Albion. Gibby Arterial inbound still quite heavy through Castledine as well, from Linkfield Road through to Beams Road. Today's weather, partly cloudy, top of 24, mostly sunny tomorrow, top of 25. Right now it's 23 degrees. See any dramas of delays? Call the traffic hotline 1300 59 59 37. That's the latest traffic on Smooth FM Brisbane.
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6: Hello, I'm Eleanor Quirk. Federal Liberal MP Andrew Hastie says he's accepted an apology from One Nation's Barnaby Joyce after he was labelled a traitor. The minor party made the accusation in a cartoon posted on social media, but Mr Hastie says he's now buried the hatchet.
7: He explained his position and he said that he didn't know about the cartoon. And then he went on and apologised for the thing. So I accept that. I accept his explanation.
6: An investigation's underway in Indonesia after the death of an Australian tourist near Bali. Witnesses spotted the 29-year-old Queenslander stranded on a ledge after slipping from a lookout at Kelingking Beach. Tragically, the woman fell to her death before help could arrive. Two men are in custody in Doha after a terrifying incident for passengers and crew on a flight from Melbourne. The pair claimed to have a gun, spitting and headbutting staff on the Qatar Airways flight. They were held down by crew members and passengers until the flight landed, where local authorities detained the pair. And Celine Dion has broken down in tears on stage at her emotional comeback concert in Paris following a six-year battle with illness. The Canadian superstar using one of her famous lyrics to thank the crowd.
16: I made a promise to come back and to be back on stage. Here I am. Thank you so very much for your support, your patience. And if I may say so, I am everything I am because you loved me.
6: NRL and Penrith's preparing to face the Roosters in their qualifying final today. Coach Ivan Cleary says his side's embracing the chance to play in another final series.
17: You play all year to hopefully get in the finals, and the changes from regular season into like tournament style play. So yeah, it's just a pleasure to be here. This is a qualifying final, top four teams. Obviously they're one of the best, so looking forward to it.
6: The Dolphins will host a preliminary final in Brisbane after defeating the Warriors 26-16. Cronulla 10-point winners over the Cowboys. And you're up to date on the latest from the newsroom.
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0: Oh, the weekend sounding so good on Smooth. 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

0: Oh, there is no place I would rather be. How good was that? Richard Wilkins here. I hope you're enjoying your Sunday. And I've got something for you to look forward to tomorrow. The Emmys are on. I got to say, one of my favorite telly shows is Hacks. Jean Smart as Deborah Vance, just brilliant. Hannah Einbinder as Ava. The chemistry between the two of them is just fantastic, and the writing is brilliant, the acting wonderful. The show's won 12 Emmys so far, and for the fifth and final season, it was nominated for 24 Emmys. That is incredible, the most ever for a comedy series. All right, you plan out your Sunday night, and we'll put the best songs on to keep you company. Our More Music Sunday continues after a quick break.
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2: Brisbane's traffic on Smooth.
15: Some delays building up now for your rundown in through Burpengary for the Bruce Highway southbound. Sandgate Road still quite slow going both directions out through Clayfield between Junction Road and East West Arterial. Pacific Motorway outbound busy from the Gabba to Greenslopes, and Gympie Arterial inbound still quite heavy through Castledine around Beams Road. Today's weather, partly cloudy, top of 24, mostly sunny tomorrow, top 25, right now 21 degrees. See any dramas or delays, call the traffic hotline 1300 59 59 37. That's the latest traffic on Smooth FM Brisbane.
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0: Oh, lifting the mood right there. That's a Sunday on Smooth. Richard Wilkins with you for another hour. David Campbell in at 1 o'clock, so I have one of his favourites for him shortly. I got one of mine next. I think you're going to like it.
1: While you're bumper to bumper, Sonia's in cruise control. On a carnival cruise. The kids are at the kids' club. Husband's at the club. And Sonia's on cloud nine. You could play like Sonia if you were on Carnival. Sonia. Book your cruise today and play away on Carnival.
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21: Brisbane's traffic on Smooth.
22: Some delays building up now for your run down into Burpengary for the Bruce Highway southbound. Sandgate Road still quite slow going both directions out through Clayfield between Junction Road and East West Arterial. Pacific Motorway outbound busy from the Gabba to Greenslopes, and Gympie Arterial inbound still quite heavy through Castledine around Beams Road. Today's weather, partly cloudy, top of 24, mostly sunny tomorrow, top 25, right now 21 degrees. See any dramas or delays, call the traffic hotline 1300 59 59 37. That's the latest traffic on Smooth FM Brisbane.
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1: Hello, I'm Eleanor Quirk. The federal government says it's open to tweaking how harmful content is defined under its new digital duty of care bill. Labor's legislation would allow people to opt out of social media algorithms, but the opposition argues the laws give the government too many discretionary powers. Communications Minister Annika Wells says she's willing to negotiate.
14: I'd be pleased to consider any constructive ways we can meet the intent around dealing with urgency. I would be prepared to work with the coalition on the wording to make that work that meets the urgency requirement of the intent of that measure.
1: An Australian woman's plummeted to her death at a tourist hotspot near Bali. Hikers at Kelengking Beach raised the alarm after spotting the 29-year-old precariously clinging on after she'd slipped onto a rock ledge. Tragically, emergency services couldn't reach the Queenslander in time, finding her body at the cliff base when they arrived. Shocking visions emerged of a toddler behind the wheel of a ute steering it on a joyride through suburban streets. Police now investigating the three-year-old's father, who's believed to have posted the clip.
15: Go, Baz, steer. Look, look, there's my hands, it's all Baz. Look where you're going. Don't crash. Oh, go straight.
1: And just a day after their happy baby news broke, Lady Gaga and fiancé Michael Polanski have been spotted with their new bundle of joy. The pop superstar holding her new arrival in a baby carrier as the new parents took a stroll in Northern California. NRL and the Roosters say they're feeling confident heading into today's qualifying final against the Panthers. Coach Trent Robinson says his side's fired up and ready to go.
16: We've been happy with our season this year. We've improved over the months, and now it's time to play. It's time to play, and we have belief in what we can do. Yeah, we're ready. Yeah, we're ready to go.
1: The Dolphins earned a home preliminary final with a win over the Warriors, 26-16. And North Queensland's season is over after going down to Cronulla. And you're up to date on the latest from the newsroom.
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0: Look, I get up pretty early during the week and I'm always needing a good start to the day. If you ask me, listening to Nick Michaels on the More Music Breakfast Show not only keeps everything calm, but Nick has a cracking playlist. It's a no-brainer. Let's get the afternoon underway with this. What a song.
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0: Oh, what a song that is for a Sunday afternoon. Richard Wilkins here on Smooth. Thank you for your company. In fact, we've got plenty more just like that coming up after a quick break on Smooth.
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0: Gee, what a song. 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I cannot wait. 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If you're powering through the day, getting organized, good on you. Let's keep the energy up with more Smooth favorites right after this.
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4: 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While Gavin blissfully sleeps, this vigilant bird, the ANZ Falcon, is on high alert. Yes, his ANZ Falcon watches for fraud 24/7. So should a fraudster use Gavin's card details while he snores, his ANZ Falcon will swoop in. ANZ Fraud Protection. 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

0: tonight.
1: Well, that right there is what a Sunday is all about. All your favourites here on Smooth. Richard Wilkins signing off. Thank you for your company. As always, David Campbell is joining you next, and I'll be back next Saturday and Sunday from 10 a.m. Till then, be good, be kind, and be careful. This is Smooth.
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14: Brisbane's traffic on Smooth.
15: The inner city bypass currently closed via inbound direction towards the city there. It is causing a few delays around there, including the outbound run. That's moving pretty slow right now. Plenty of delays getting inbound on the Riverside Expressway and also heading outbound on Milton Road. It is slow Gympie Road through Kedron and Chermside. Bruce Highway got a few minor delays southbound coming through North Lakes. Brisbane weather right now, mostly sunny. It is 23 degrees. And if you see any dramas or delays on our roads, call the traffic hotline direct 1300 59 5937. It's the latest traffic on Smooth FM Brisbane.
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7: It's another huge Sunday session on Smooth. 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The great John Farnham is on the way. But now, have you seen those trends on social media? It's like, guess this song in just three notes? Try this one. I bet you get it straight away.
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0: She's just a queen, isn't she? She's so good. There goes Janet. And together again on Smooth. It's Sarah Campbell here. And we are together again with the Emmys. It is on tomorrow from 10 o'clock our time. The 78th Emmy Awards. It's going to be huge. Now, I know the Pitt's going to win. This is Hack's last chance of winning. But the big talk around Hollywood that I'm hearing on the ground is that Widow's Bay may pip a lot of these ones at the post. So watch out for that. Widow's Bay on Apple TV. I think it's one of the shows of the year, and I think the Emmys are going to show it tomorrow. So let me know if you've seen all these shows or what's your favourite, and I'll be back with some All Saints coming up on Smooth.
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0: That one felt so good. This is David Campbell here. And a shout out to those who are recovering for a big day of kid wrangling. Maybe there's a couple of birthday parties thrown in there too. Well, guess what? School holidays are just around the corner. More time with our children, just by ourselves. Are you going away? Are you planning anything? I've done nothing yet. I'm a bad dad, but I'll get on it. And I'll get on to Stars on 54 next on Smooth.
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10: Brisbane's traffic on Smooth.
11: Not a bad run at the moment around the Brisbane CBD area. A few minor delays still getting inbound towards the city and just a slightly slow run there on Milton Road each way. Kimpy Road there, that's running a little under speed through Kedron and Chermside. Pretty good run though on the Bruce Highway. Minor delays there southbound through North Lakes, but nothing too major at the moment. Brisbane weather right now is mostly sunny, 23 degrees. And if you see any dramas or delays on our roads, call the traffic hotline direct on 1300 59 5937. It's the latest traffic on Smooth FM Brisbane.
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0: MJ there, don't stop till you get enough. Real Studio 54 stuff there, isn't it? It's David Campbell here for your Sunday sessions on Smooth. And I just want to remind you, in a couple of days' time, in fact, on Thursday, it is going to be Alana and Madeline Day. This is such a great cause. Our Mel Doyle is an ambassador. And honestly, a buddy bag that you give to a child in crisis where they're taken out of a home, maybe they're in trauma or they, you know, something's gone wrong and they have nothing. And these bags have, like, you know, toiletries, PJs, they might have a teddy bear or a book in there. And when they're out with nothing, it just helps the kids' mental health to have something, like a bit of safety, a bit of comfort. And these bags are only $58. So if you can make a donation, even one bag, it makes all the difference. You can donate at alanaandmadelineday.org.au. And I'll be back with Sin Almost Fire next on Smooth.
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0: That song, I know the word is overused, but that was iconic. Am I right? It's David Campbell here with more songs going straight into the pool room. 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
18: Brisbane's traffic on Smooth.
19: There's a multi-vehicle crash at the moment, starting to cause delays on Dawson Road in Upper Mount Gravatt. It is affecting both directions there at the moment. Around the CBD, there are just some very minor delays inbound towards the city. Nothing too major, though. Most of those Brisbane roads are looking pretty good. On the Bruce Highway, just very minor delays southbound as you're getting through North Lakes. Gateway Motorway running well at the moment. Brisbane weather, mostly sunny, 22 degrees right now. And if you see any dramas or delays on our roads, call the traffic hotline direct on 1300 59 5937. It's the latest traffic on Smooth FM Brisbane.
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0: Where has the afternoon gone? Monday's just around the corner. And if you want my advice to make your week perfect and start it on the right foot, listen to the More Music Breakfast Show with Nick Michaels, Nicky Mikes. I tell you, he's your guy. He's your bestie. He's your wingman. What's not to love? He's on from 5:30 tomorrow. There's plenty of good tunes between now and Monday, though. Put your hands together for some Tay-Tay on Smooth.
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0: Charles Barkley and Crazy. How good is that song? It's so good. It's David Campbell here on Smooth. And speaking of crazy, isn't it crazy that the new Spider-Man film is now bigger than the Titanic? It is one of the biggest films ever, and it just keeps going. And I was schooled this week on the Cindy workout, which is a CrossFit workout that Tom Holland apparently does for a, you know, a bodyweight routine. It's 5 pull-ups, 10 push-ups, and then 15 air squats. Now, I'm not very good at the pull-ups, but, you know, push-ups and squats, fine. He does 27 rounds in 20 minutes. My God. No, thank you. That's why he's Spider-Man, and I'm the guy that says Daryl Braithwaite's up next on Smooth.
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9: 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While Gavin blissfully sleeps, this vigilant bird, the ANZ Falcon, is on high alert. Yes, his ANZ Falcon watches for fraud 24/7. 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

0: how you finish the Sunday session here on Smooth. It is David Campbell here, handing things over to Ty for the rest of the Sunday arvo. He's got some Lionel Richie, he's got some Miley. Now she's no longer Cyrus, just Miley. So hang out with him and I'll be back next weekend from 1 o'clock. Until then, have a great one. Love you. Bye.
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2: 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Why? 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
16: Brisbane's traffic on Smooth.
17: Just a few minor delays at the moment on the Riverside Expressway. That's as you're getting inbound towards the city. Also just a little slow on Milton Road. Rest of your Brizzy Road's not looking too bad at the moment. Just minor delays remaining. Gympie Road through Kedron and Chermside. Bruce Highway, that's running well in each direction and no big delays on the Gateway Motorway. Brisbane weather right now is mostly sunny, 22 degrees. Tomorrow a top of 24. And if you see any dramas or delays on our roads, call the traffic hotline direct on 1300 59 5937. It's the latest traffic on Smooth FM Brisbane.
18: I trust you've had a nice Sunday afternoon thus far. I'm sure that's true if you had David Campbell playing you those feel-good songs. Hello, it's Ty Frost. I got even more to get on for you. Here's Simply Red.
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1: Ed Sheeran feels good for the weekend. 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More music and less talk. Lots of great songs in there, including Flowers from Miley Cyrus, although she's dropping Cyrus from her stage name, like Cher, Madonna. Moving forward, it's just Miley. All right. Rick Astley, he's still got a surname. Never Gonna Give You Up. Gonna play that next. Hello, it's Ty Frost. So do I. This is Smooth.
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13: Brisbane's traffic on Smooth.
14: Mostly Brisbane roads looking not too bad at the moment. The Bruce Highway is moving well in each direction. Very, very minor delays on Gympie Road through Kedron and Chermside. Nothing too major there. A pretty good run inbound on the Riverside Expressway at the moment in the city area. And nothing too major on the Gateway Motorway. Brisbane weather right now, you've got 21 degrees. Tomorrow getting up to 24. And if you see any dramas or delays on our roads, you can call the traffic hotline on 1300 59 5937. That's the latest traffic on Smooth FM Brisbane.
0: If you are in the car this afternoon, thanks for choosing Smooth to listen to. I don't think you'll be the only person singing along to this one. Hello, it's Ty Frost with your feel-good tunes for the weekend. This is Spandau.

0: Real nice to be able to keep you company on this Sunday afternoon at Smooth FM with more music and less talk. That is Cream from Prince. Are you getting the house sorted at the moment? Got some people visiting? Do you leave it to the last minute? So you're madly rushing around right now? That's what I do. I'll get on some more songs to help with that next at Smooth.
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2: 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While Gavin blissfully sleeps, this vigilant bird, the ANZ Falcon, is on high alert. Yes, his ANZ Falcon watches for fraud 24/7. 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

0: 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I hope you can join us for the Feel Good Work Day. I'm here from 9 o'clock. 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
19: We've got a multi-vehicle crash at the moment causing issues on Ann Street in the city. It is affecting both directions right now, and also a broken out car on Hale Street. That's on Petrie Terrace. That's causing delays in your southbound direction. Around the Riverside Expressway, still a bit slow there getting inbound, and Gympie Road, some minor delays still through Kedron and Chermside. Brisbane weather right now is 19 degrees, tomorrow a top of 24. And if you see any dramas or delays on the roads, call the traffic hotline direct 1300 59 5937. It's the latest traffic on Smooth FM Brisbane.
0: Got my mind set on you, George Harrison. Great sounding song, and I will get it on for you right after this one from Go West.
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0: Smooth FM with more music and less talk with Kylie, Hand on Your Heart. I'd say the set list would definitely be locked in for the AFL Grand Final entertainment. That's coming up real soon. Bit of John Farnham in there as well. The Songs of John Farnham, a living legend, the celebration concert is happening next Sunday night. And you can see it up on the big screen because they're going to be streaming it at Hoyts. 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
0: 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I got lots of tunes still to come for you. 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

0: Funky Town. Dua Lipa, Dance the Night as well. Love getting that on for you. It's Smooth FM, more music and less talk. Hello, it's Ty Frost. We're very proud to support this. Coming up this Thursday, September 17, is Alana and Madeline Day. 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

0: 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Leo Sayer there as well. You make me feel like dancing. That song makes me feel that way, Leo. Thank you for that. Cameron Daddo coming in at 9. Michael Jackson Thriller is on the radio next for you at Smooth FM. You ready to do the choreography tonight?
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0: 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Cameron Dano coming in next. Let me have a little sneak peek at what he's got coming up for you. Christopher Cross Sailing, that's a beautiful song. Lenny Kravitz, Get On Over Till It's Over. Lots of brilliant tunes for you. It will feel good tonight with Cameron. 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
10: 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Wasting no time to get back into the music. 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

0: More music, less talk on Smooth. Loving the soothing voice of Tay Tay. I knew it. I knew you. Big shout out to the ride shares who've just discovered Smooth. Thanks for tuning in. Cam Daddo with songs on the way to help the time fly by. 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

0: it's a nice way to ease into the evening, isn't it? Cam Daddo, looking after your Sunday night playlist here on Smooth. 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But take that on the way to keep you company right after this.
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0: 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If you're working through the nighttime routine with the family, while it can be a little chaotic, it's always better to spend it together, isn't it? 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

0: On your feel-good music station, Smooth, with Ed the Shearer. That's the A-team. Cam Dado with a shout-out to all the parents and grandparents. So you roll towards school holidays. Hope the activity planning is going well and sending positive vibes, as managing holidays and work, well, it can be a real juggle, can't it? If it's time for a snack, you've got just enough time to head to the fridge before I press play on Savage Garden.
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1: Well, I love wrapping up the hour with that one. Cam Daddo, here with you till midnight. And if you're doing some online shopping, getting a head start for Christmas, well done on being so organised. Bruno Mars is touring Australia early next year, and he is also coming up after this.
2: 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While Gavin blissfully sleeps, this vigilant bird, the ANZ Falcon, is on high alert. 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

0: Well, I'm glad we could squeeze that one in. What a calm way to wrap up our Sunday. Cam Daddo, saying goodnight. Got my fingers crossed that tomorrow is going to be a great day. Love these words from Paul Coelho. Remember, it'll work if you forget all the reasons it won't. Let's catch up again tomorrow night from 9, as always. 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
1: 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While Gavin blissfully sleeps, this vigilant bird, the ANZ Falcon, is on high alert. 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
3: Morning, everyone. Early check around town this morning. We're navigating through a multi-vehicle accident through Lutwyche Road southbound around Lowison Street to avoid this. A breakdown in Victory Pocket, so a broken down car on the Centenary Highway northbound around Victory Pocket Road. We've got road damage on Rosewood, Marburg Road, both ways through Rosewood this morning. A gas leak in Albany Creek, Fays Road west near Cowchella Street to look out for this morning. And a breakdown Logan Motorway eastbound. That's slowing things down this morning around Stapleton Road through Heathwood. I'm Liam Renton, and that's the latest traffic on Smooth FM Brisbane.
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4: Good morning, I'm Mahan Kashani. A Queensland woman has died after falling from a cliff at a popular tourist beach on Nusa Penida Island east of Bali. Police and emergency services first reported Brianna Cronin was found stranded on the southern side of Kellingking Beach Cliff on Saturday morning local time. Foreign Affairs says it's providing consular help to her family. Voters' faith in Labor to manage the economy has crashed, with 74% concerned about federal debt and 48% demanding the government slash spending. The latest poll, published in nine newspapers, also shows the PM's personal approval rating continues to slide. The heads of three leading AI companies say the artificial intelligence industry should slow down over mounting concerns over safety. Elon Musk, the founder of XAI, OpenAI boss Sam Altman, and CEO of Anthropic Dario Amodei have all warned the increasing rate of development could lead to rogue AI agents taking over the internet. And the Crows have reported an online attack on Captain Jordan Dawson to South Australian Police and the AFL Integrity Unit. Dawson took to social media yesterday, calling out a direct message sent to his Instagram account that had made a self-harm reference towards him following the Crows' loss to the Brisbane Lions in a semi-final at the Gabba the night before. Updating sport. Port Adelaide superstar Zach Batters will carry the most lucrative deal in AFL history into next season after nominating the West

0: Istanbul Dogs as his preferred destination. News Corp reveals that Batters asked Port for a trade to the Bulldogs 12 months ago, but the power swiftly shut the move down. North Melbourne has survived a scare to keep its AFLW record alive with a 10-point win over Carlton. Melbourne, Richmond, Fremantle and Sydney also posted wins yesterday. And Mercedes driver Kimi Antonelli has won the Spanish Grand Prix after McLaren's Lando Norris lost out because of the timing of a virtual safety car. Aussie Oscar Piastri came eighth.
1: Smooth weather.
0: Mostly fine with a top of 25, sunny tomorrow and 27, partly cloudy on Wednesday and Thursday. And that's the latest on Smooth.
2: Thanks so much, Mahan. Well, can't believe another weekend's done and dusted. Hope yours went well. Hi there, it's Nick Michaels for breakfast here on Smooth Brisbane with more music and less talk. So let's kickstart our Monday with all these feel-good songs. Here's The Eurythmics.
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0: It's a feel-good start of Monday with Prince here at Smooth FM Brisbane. And it's Nick Michaels with the More Music Breakfast Show. Thanks for joining us. Well, I guess it's that time of year. Jacaranda should start flowering soon, turning our streets and parks into a sea of purple. Stunning. The latest news, Maham Kashani coming up next. And I'm looking forward to playing Wham! John Paul Young.
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10: Good morning, everyone. Not a great start to our Monday commute. A couple of crashes already on the books. A crash in Waterford, Waterford Tambourine Road near Dairy Creek Road to avoid, and a crash in Lutwich, Lutwich Road. A couple of cars involved around Chalk Street through Lutwich. Traffic's back to Gympie Road. We've got a breakdown on the Gateway southbound at Nudgee Road through Nudgee. Speeds are down to 60 k's an hour. A breakdown the Western Freeway inbound at Victory Pocket Road through Victory Pocket has slowed things down as well. If you see any dramas or delays in our roads, call the traffic hotline direct on 1300 595937. It's Liam, and that's the latest traffic on Smooth FM Brisbane.
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11: Good morning, I'm Maham Kashani. The latest poll reveals voters' faith in Labor to manage the economy has crashed. The data, published in Nine newspapers, shows 74% are concerned about federal debt and 48% are demanding the government slash spending. The PM's personal approval rating also continues to slide, with 23% of voters saying they had lost trust in Anthony Albanese because of broken promises in the budget. An Australian woman who died after falling from a cliff at a popular tourist beach east of Bali has been identified. 29-year-old Brianna Cronin from Queensland was reportedly found stranded on the southern side of the beach on Saturday morning local time. DFAT says it's providing consular assistance to her family. The Energy Minister is reassuring Aussies about the nation's supply reserves. Chris Bowen says Australia has 41 days worth of petrol in strategic reserves and 42 days worth of diesel. But he warns that the escalating conflict in Iran will impact fuel prices. The Queensland government has defended its efforts to increase frontline health workers after data shows thousands of nurses have quit crucial positions at public hospitals in recent years. And the heads of three leading AI companies say the sector should slow down over mounting concerns over safety. Elon Musk, the founder of xAI, OpenAI boss Sam Altman, and CEO of Anthropic Dario Amodei have all warned the rapid rate of development could lead to rogue AI agents taking over the internet. Updating sport. Geelong is certain Jeremy Cameron will make a total recovery from surgery to replace a plate in his arm that hampered his AFL season. The injury, a serious ankle issue for Max Holmes, and a series of running off-field controversies have all made the club's premiership chase this year extremely challenging. The Cats had a narrow semi-final loss to Fremantle on Friday night. And Oscar Piastri has finished eighth at the F1 Spanish Grand Prix, racing with a damaged front wing after being hit twice on the first lap. Championship leader Kimi Antonelli won the race for Mercedes.
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11: Mostly fine with a top of 25, sunny tomorrow and 27, partly cloudy on Wednesday and Thursday. And that's the latest on Smooth.
0: Yeah, thanks, update. Uh-huh. Hello, it's Nick Michaels with the More Music Breakfast Show here on Smooth Brisbane. Hope you had a wonderful weekend. Did you do the bridge to Brisbane? Congratulations. Record crowd over 40,000 and great weather too.
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0: Great to have your company on our More Music Breakfast Show here at Smooth Brisbane. And it's Nick this morning. Still quite fresh, first thing, isn't it? But still, it's going to be a nice sunny day, 25. Same for tomorrow and fine for the rest of the week as well. On the roads, let's get a traffic update and then more songs to make us feel good on Smooth FM Brisbane.
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2: Morning, everyone. A crash this morning in Waterford. Waterford Tambourine Road, just near Dairy Creek Road, has been slowing things down. We've got some lights out in Albany Creek Road at Leeches Road South, and a broken down car on Logan Motorway eastbound around Stapleton Road to avoid this morning. The Centenary is running out of speed from Sumner through Jindalee. The Pack Motorway inbound Tarragindi through the Riverside Expressway is heavy as well. If you see any dramas or delays in our roads, call the traffic hotline direct on 1300 59 5937. I'm Liam, and that's the latest traffic on Smooth FM Brisbane.
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5: Brisbane's traffic on Smooth.
6: Morning everyone, multi-vehicle accidents up in Macrobat this morning. Pack motorway inbound around Mains Road to avoid. Traffic's back to McGregor. Got some lights out, Albany Creek Road at Leeches Road, south through Albany Creek. A breakdown, the Logan motorway eastbound at Stapleton Road through Heathwood. Busy on the Centenary inbound from Sumner through Jindalee. The pack motorway running slow inbound from Tarragindi right through the Riverside Expressway and all the city exits this morning as well. Now if you see any dramas or delays on our roads, call the traffic hotline direct on 1300 595 937. It's Liam and that's the latest traffic on Smooth FM. Brisbane.
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7: Good morning, I'm Maham Kashani. A growing number of voters are concerned about government debt and the management of the economy, according to the latest polling. The Resolve Political Monitor has Labor ahead of One Nation with a primary vote of 28% to the minor party's 27%. 74% of respondents said federal debt is a concern. Foreign Affairs is providing consular help to an Australian woman's family after she died after falling from a cliff at a popular tourist spot east of Bali. Local authorities say 29-year-old Brianna Cronin was found stranded on the beach on Nusa Penida Island on Saturday morning local time. Experts say the spread of bird flu to an endangered Australian sea lion is concerning for South Australia's wildlife. The sea lion was found at Seal Bay on Kangaroo Island. Environment Minister Emily Burke says it was recovering from a shark attack when it succumbed to bird flu. She says the case is concerning because the species is already declining by about 2% each year. And US President Donald Trump has downplayed risks posed by AI following days of dire warnings by experts. Updating sport. Port Adelaide superstar Zach Butters will carry the most lucrative deal in AFL history into next season after nominating the Western Bulldogs as his preferred destination. News Corp reveals that Butters asked Port for a trade to the Bulldogs 12 months ago, but the power swiftly shut the move down. North Melbourne has survived a scare to keep its AFLW record alive with a 10-point win over Carlton. Melbourne, Richmond, Fremantle and Sydney also posted wins yesterday. And Mercedes driver Kimi Antonelli has won the Spanish Grand Prix after McLaren's Lando Norris lost out because of the timing of a virtual safety car. Aussie Oscar Piastri came eighth.
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7: Mostly fine with a top of 25, sunny tomorrow and 27, partly cloudy on Wednesday and Thursday. And that's the latest on Smooth.
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0: It's the Bee Gees and More Than a Woman here at Smooth Brisbane with more music and less talk. And this is Nick Michaels. Looks quite nice outside the moment. Mostly sunny, 25. Same for tomorrow. It looks like it's going to stay fine for the rest of the week as well. Now, the Good Food and Wine Show is back at the Convention Centre in South Brisbane, October 23 to 25. 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
2: Morning, everyone. Multi-vehicle crash this morning on the Pac Motorway inbound around Mains Road through Upper Mount Gravatt. Peak delays now back to McGregor. We've got lights out in Albany Creek. They've been playing up Albany Creek Road at Leeches Road South to look out for. We've got a broken down car on the Logan Motorway eastbound at Stapleton Road through Heathwood. Heavy on the Pac Motorway inbound Tarragindi through to the Riverside Expressway. Delays on the M1 northbound Tanimura to Slacks Creek and the Gateway's heavy southbound at the Deakin Deviation. See any dramas or delays on the roads? Call the traffic hotline direct on 1300 595 937. It's Liam, and that's the latest traffic on Smooth FM Brisbane.

0: It's Feel Good Start of Monday with Cher here at Smooth Brisbane. And this is Nick Michaels and a More Music Breakfast Show. Nice to have you with us. Well, how good were the Lions on the weekend? Now taking on the Hawks for a spot in the grand final. Fingers crossed. 7 o'clock news, Maham Khashoggi coming up next. And then looking forward to playing Madonna, one of our favourites from Matchbox 20.
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1: Brisbane's traffic on Smooth.
0: morning, everyone. Two car crash this morning through Mitchelton, Sanford Road, inbound around Blackwood Street to avoid. Traffic's back to Dawson Parade. We've got a breakdown on the M1 southbound at Vauxhall Road through Upper Coomera. Lights are out in Albany Creek Road at Leeches Road South. We've got a breakdown on the Logan Motorway, eastbound at Stapleton Road through Heathwood. Heavy right now on the Deegan deviation, southbound through Deegan. Delays on the Bruce, southbound North Lakes to Mango Hill this morning as well. If you see any dramas or delays on our roads, call the traffic hotline direct on 1300 595 937. It's Liam, and that's the latest traffic on Smooth FM Brisbane.
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16: Good morning, I'm Mahan Kashani. One Nation is preparing to unveil its long-awaited migration policy. The minor party would slash foreign temporary visa holders by more than 750,000 over 3 years. Net overseas migration would temporarily turn negative over 3 years before settling at an annual target of 130,000. Competition in the mortgage market is heating up as banks compete for fewer customers by cutting home loan rates. The Commonwealth Bank has the largest slice of the mortgage pie among the big four banks, with Macquarie Bank now nipping at its heels. Economists expect the Reserve Bank to hike interest rates later this month or in November. Comments by South Australia's top cop, Grant Stevens, have been criticised and described as retrograde after he suggested illegal tobacco consumers could be penalised alongside sellers. Mr. Stevens said penalising illicit cigarette smokers was an idea that needs to be considered. The suggestion was promptly ruled out by Health Minister Blair Boyer, who argued the state government treats tobacco addiction as a health issue and has no plans to change its approach. The Queensland government is defending its efforts to grow frontline healthcare workers after data showed thousands of nurses had left the sector in recent years. More than 10,000 nurses left state hospitals in the past 5 years. Health Minister Tim Nicholls admits the data is concerning, but says attrition rates had dropped under his government and that efforts are underway to boost staffing levels across the sector. And Perth CBD is set to become home to over 100 new social and affordable rental apartments. Set to be constructed by 2029, the 30-storey development will bring 174 new apartments to Rowe Street. Updating sport. The AFL preliminary finals have been locked in. The Swans host the Dockers at the SCG this Friday night before the Hawks take on the Lions at the MCG on Saturday. In the NRL, the Panthers have moved into the preliminary finals for a seventh consecutive year, defeating the Roosters 19-12 in Sydney. And Mercedes driver Kimi Antonelli has won the Spanish Grand Prix after McLaren's Lando Norris lost out because of the timing of a virtual safety car. Aussie Oscar Piastri came eighth.
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16: Mostly fine with a top of 25, sunny tomorrow and 27, partly cloudy on Wednesday and Thursday. And that's the latest on Smooth.
24: Yeah, thanks so much, Mahan. Good morning. It's the More Music Breakfast Show here on Smooth Brisbane. Welcome to Monday. It's Nick Michaels. Hope you had a great weekend. Did you go to the rodeo at Acrobat Showgrounds on Saturday? A lot of people did. Very popular.
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0: Sister Sledge, getting us moving on a Monday. One of those songs you can't but help sing along to. We are family here at Smooth Brisbane. And it's Nick with the More Music Breakfast Show. Hope you're doing well. Wherever you are, at home, at work, or about to jump in the car, thanks for joining us. Much appreciated. Bit of cloud around, but fine. 25 for today. Same for tomorrow. And staying fine for the rest of the week as well. We're back with Kylie, who's going to be at the AFL Grand Final in 2 weekends' time.
1: Brisbane's traffic on Smooth.
2: Morning, everyone. Two vehicle accidents from Mitchelton this morning. Sanford Road inbound around Blackwood Street to avoid traffic's back to Dawson Parade. We've also got a breakdown on the Gateway Motorway southbound Wynnum Road through Tingalpa, reduced speeds to 40. A breakdown on the M1 southbound at Foxville Road through Upper Coomera, and a breakdown on the Logan Motorway eastbound at Stapleton Road through Heathwood. Lights are out in Albany Creek, Albany Creek Road at Leeches Road south to avoid. If you see any dramas or delays on our roads, call the traffic hotline direct 1300 595 937. It's Liam, and that's the latest traffic on Smooth FM. Brisbane.

0: got an amazing voice, hasn't he? John Legend, Love Me Now, here at Smooth Brisbane. And it's Nick with the More Music Breakfast Show, getting the kids ready for school. Holidays this weekend. Are you going away or staying at home, saving some money? 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
4: Brisbane's traffic on Smooth.
5: Morning, everyone. Two car crash this morning through Mitchelton on Sanford Road, inbound around Blackwood Street to avoid traffic back to Dawson Parade. We've got a breakdown on Old Cleveland Road westbound, centre lane blocked for the Gateway Motorway through Belmont. A breakdown on the M1 southbound at Peachy Road through Ormo. A breakdown on the M1 southbound at Foxhall Road through Upper Coomera. And lights out this morning in Albany Creek. They are on the blink, Albany Creek Road at Leeches Road south to avoid. Now, if you see any dramas or delays on our roads, call the traffic hotline direct on 1300 595 937. It's Liam. That's the latest traffic on Smooth FM Brisbane.
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6: Good morning, I'm Ahun Kashani. The Albanese government may be considering another cut to the fuel excise as the war in the Middle East escalates with the latest attacks set to send global oil prices soaring. Aussie households have been warned they'll be feeling the pinch back home too. The conflict has pushed Australian unleaded petrol prices to $2.11 per litre, a massive increase from $1.55 in July. Meanwhile, voters' faith in Labor to manage the economy has crashed, with 74% concerned about federal debt and 48% demanding the government slash spending. The latest poll published in Nine newspapers also shows the PM's personal approval rating continues to slide. A Queensland woman has died after falling from a cliff at a popular tourist beach on Nusa Penida Island east of Bali. Police and emergency services first reported Brianna Cronin was found stranded on the southern side off the beach on Saturday morning local time. Foreign Affairs is providing consular help to her family. The heads of three leading AI companies say the artificial intelligence industry should slow down over mounting concerns over safety. Elon Musk, the founder of XAI, OpenAI boss Sam Altman, and CEO of Anthropic Dario Amodei have all warned the increasing pace of development could lead to rogue AI agents taking over the internet. And beloved holiday film The Family Stone is getting a sequel more than 20 years on, reprising their roles from 2005 original stars Rachel McAdams, Claire Danes and Sarah Jessica Parker and other key characters are returning for the reboot. It's expected to start filming in New York this year. Updating sport. Geelong is confident Jeremy Cameron will make a total recovery from surgery to replace the plate in his arm that hampered his AFL season. Coach Chris Scott says he's assured Cameron faces no long-term issues. Geelong was eliminated from the finals after losing their semi against Fremantle by a narrow margin. In the NRL, the Roosters will have to go the long way in the final series after going down to the Panthers 19-12 in their prelim. And Formula One championship leader Kimi Antonelli has taken out the Spanish Grand Prix ahead of Max Verstappen and Lando Norris. Oscar Piastri finished 8th.
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6: Mostly fine with a top of 25, sunny tomorrow and 27, partly cloudy on Wednesday and Thursday. And that's the latest on Smooth.
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0: ABBA on the More Music Breakfast Show here at Smooth Brisbane. And it's Nick with you. Thanks for tuning in. Mostly sunny for today. Bit of cloud around. 25. Same for tomorrow. And it's staying fine for the rest of the week as well. 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
2: Morning, everyone. Multi-vehicle crash at Beenleigh this morning. Boat is at Beenleigh Road around Milne Street to avoid. Utes hit some traffic lights in Mitchelton, Sanford Road, inbound around Blackwood Street. We've got delays past Orson Parade. The ute has been cleared by towies. They're still there. Police are on site with those damaged signals right now. Speaking of lights out, lights are out in Albany Creek. Albany Creek Road at Leeches Road South to look out for. And a breakdown on Old Cleveland Road westbound of the gateway through Belmont. If you see any dramas or delays in our roads, call the traffic hotline direct on 1300 595 937. It's Liam. And that's the latest traffic on Smooth FM Brisbane.

0: Easing into our Monday with Craig David and Walking Away here at Smooth Brisbane. My name is Nick Michaels. Pleasure having you with us. A nice morning to be out and about. You going for a walk or a run? Remember the Smooth Player app, which you can download to your phone from the App Store, and take us with you and enjoy the feel-good songs still to come right after the 8 o'clock news with Maham Kashani.
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3: Morning, everyone. Multi-vehicle crash in Beenleigh this morning on Boaters at Beenleigh Road at Milne Street. We've also got a crash in Mitchelton. They're just mopping up that ute and the traffic light collision on Sanford Road inbound around Blackwood Street. Traffic's back to Settlement Road. So towies are there. Police are on site. There's damage signals there. So it is a bit busy as a result. Breakdown on Old Cleveland Road westbound at the Gateway Motorway through Belmont and a breakdown on the M1 southbound at Foxhall Road through Upper Coomera. See any dramas or delays on the roads? Call the traffic hotline direct on 1300 595 937. It's Liam, and that's the latest traffic on Smooth FM Brisbane.
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10: Good morning, I'm Mahan Kashani. A senior Labor minister says One Nation's migration plan would smash key industries, including aged care and construction. The minor party is promising to slash foreign temporary visa holders by more than 750,000 over 3 years. Visa applications from countries marked do not travel on Smart Traveller would also be paused. Health Minister Mark Butler has told Nine it's just a headline-grabbing promise.
11: This is a careful balancing act between the capacity of the country to absorb migration numbers and the needs of our economy, particularly those sectors like construction, like health, aged care and disabilities that rely so heavily on migrant workers at a time where we have very low unemployment.
10: The latest poll reveals voters' faith in Labor to manage the economy has crashed. The data published in Nine newspapers shows 74% are concerned about federal debt. An Australian woman who died after falling from a cliff at a popular tourist beach east of Bali has been identified. 29-year-old Brianna Cronin was reportedly found stranded on the southern side of the beach on Saturday morning local time. DFAT is providing consular help to her family. The Queensland government has defended its efforts to increase frontline health workers after data showed thousands of nurses have quit crucial positions at public hospitals in recent years. And the heads of three leading AI companies say the sector should slow down over mounting concerns over safety. Elon Musk, the founder of XAI, OpenAI boss Sam Altman, and CEO of Anthropic Dario Amodei have all warned the rapid pace of development could lead to rogue AI agents taking over the internet. Updating sport. Geelong is certain Jeremy Cameron will make a total recovery from complex arm surgery. The superstar needs to have a plate in his arm replaced, with coach Chris Scott confident he'll face no longer-term issues. The Cats are out of the AFL finals after losing their semi against Fremantle last Friday by a narrow margin. In the AFLW, North Melbourne is still unbeaten after a gritty 10-point victory over Carlton. Melbourne, Richmond, Fremantle and Sydney also posted wins yesterday. And in golf, Shane Lowry has won his home Irish Open by a staggering 11 shots ahead of Joaquin Neiman.
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10: Mostly fine with a top of 25, sunny tomorrow and 27, partly cloudy on Wednesday and Thursday. And that's the latest on Smooth.
0: Yeah, thanks so much, Maham. And it is our More Music Breakfast Show here at Smooth Brisbane. Nick Michaels, your weekend went well? Did you go to any Brisbane festival events? Bright nights as good all those effects over the river. Absolutely amazing. Get a chance, take a look this week.
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0: More music, less talk here at Smooth Brisbane and Kim Carnes, Betty Davis Hayes, and also Sixpence None the Richer. There she goes. And it's Nick Michaels. Thanks for being with us. Well, mostly sunny for today with a top of 25. Bit of cloud around at the moment. Same for tomorrow and then fine for the rest of the week as well. On the roads, maybe taking the kids to school. Let's get a traffic update. Then back with Earth, Wind and Fire and Jamiroquai on the More Music Breakfast Show.
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2: Morning, everyone. Just watched the crash in Beenleigh this morning. Boat is at Beenleigh Road at Milne Street to look out for. We're mopping up that crash in Mitchelton to damaged traffic lights after an earlier crash on Sanford Road outbound around Blackwood Street. Inbound traffic is back to Settlement Road. Police are still on site for those damaged lights. Breakdown Old Cleveland Road westbound around the Gateway Motorway through Belmont, and a breakdown on the M1 southbound at Foxhill Road, slowing things down through Upper Coomera. If you see any dramas or delays in our roads, call the traffic hotline direct on 1300 595 937. I'm Liam, and that's the latest traffic on Smooth FM Brisbane.

0: Wonderful to have you with us on our More Music Breakfast Show here at Smooth Brisbane. It's Nick. Nice how it's getting lighter earlier, darker later. Sunset's around 5:45 at the moment. More time to get things done, either before or after work, whatever suits you. Let's get the latest from the newsroom now. 8:30 update with Mahab Kashani, and then more songs to make us feel good.
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0: Good morning, I'm Maham Kashani. One Nation is promising to slash foreign temporary visa holders by more than 750,000 over 3 years. The minor party says it will target international students and families of skilled migrants in a bid to fix the housing crisis. Labour says the plan would have dire consequences on aged care and construction, which rely heavily on skilled migrants. Voters' faith in Labour to manage the economy has collapsed, according to the latest opinion poll. The Resolve Political Monitor says 74% are concerned about federal debt and 48% want the government to slash spending. Experts say the spread of bird flu to an endangered Australian sea lion is concerning for South Australia's wildlife. The sea lion was found at Seal Bay on Kangaroo Island. Environment Minister Emily Burke says it was recovering from a shark attack when it succumbed to bird flu. She says the case is concerning because the species is already declining by about 2%. Each year. And US President Donald Trump has downplayed the risks posed by AI following days of dire warnings by experts. One of the warnings came from a former Anthropic researcher who said there's a strong chance that we could all die in the immediate future if the current pace of development continued. Mr. Trump says negative forces are bringing up risks that won't happen. Updating sport. Zach Butters has confirmed his desire to leave Port Adelaide. News Corp reports the superstar asked Port for a trade to the Western Bulldogs 12 months ago, but the Power swiftly shut the move down. The Bulldogs say they will work with Port to facilitate the move during the upcoming trade period. North Melbourne has survived a scare to keep its AFLW record alive with a 10-point win over Carlton. Melbourne, Richmond, Fremantle and Sydney also posted wins yesterday. And world number one Alexander Zverev has beaten American Ben Shelton in 4 sets in the US Open final.
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0: Mostly fine with a top of 25, sunny tomorrow and 27, partly cloudy on Wednesday and Thursday. And that's the latest on Smooth.
2: Yeah, thanks so much, Maham. And it's good to have you with us on our More Music Breakfast Show here at Smooth FM Brisbane. And our queen, another one, Bites the Dust.

0: Feeling Good on a Monday with Soft Cell and Tainted Love here at Smooth Brisbane. And this is Nick Michaels with the More Music Breakfast Show. Glad you can join us. Final 2 weeks of the Brisbane Festival. You've got Night at the Parkland, Roma Street Parkland. Now this Friday, it's Ice House. And on Sunday, it's Missy Higgins. Night at the Parkland is part of the Brisbane Festival. Trading update next, then Boyzone and Fleetwood Mac with more of the Feel Good on Smooth.
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2: Morning, everyone. Broken down car through Heathwood this morning. Stapleton Road westbound around the Logan Motorway. A breakdown on the Gateway southbound at the Gateway Bridge to Eagle Farm. Reduced speeds to 80. A breakdown on the M1 southbound at Foxhall Road through Upper Coomera. And a breakdown the Logan Motorway eastbound at Stapleton Road through Heathwood. We do have some damaged traffic lights after an earlier crash. Sanford Road outbound around Blackwood Street to avoid inbound traffic back now to Dawson Parade. If you see any dramas or delays on our roads, call the traffic hotline direct on 1300 595 937. It's Liam, and that's the latest traffic on Smooth FM Brisbane.

0: You're listening to Smooth FM Brisbane and our More Music Breakfast Show. It's Nick here. Maybe a chance to grab a quick coffee before we get into the 9 o'clock news. Maham Kashani, you've just arrived to work. Well, then stay with us. Ty Frost is in next with your Feel Good Workday. Starting things off with Michael Jackson.
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1: Brisbane's traffic on Smooth.
17: Bit of broken down car on the Gateway Motorway, southbound around the Gateway Bridge through Eagle Farm. Reduced speeds to 80. A breakdown on the M1 southbound at Foxhall Road through Upper Coomera. And we're dealing with some lights out in Albany Creek Road at Leeches Road South. Heavy on Kingsford Smith Drive, eastbound at Racecourse Road through Hamilton. Delays on Jubilee Terrace inbound at Coopers Camp Road through Barton. Waterworks Road and Musgrave Road inbound through Red Hill. Running out of speed this morning as well. If you see any dramas or delays on our roads, call the traffic hotline direct on 1300 595 937. It's Liam, and that's the latest traffic on Smooth FM. Brisbane.
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9: Good morning, I'm Maham Kashani. One Nation is preparing to hand down its migration plan today. It's understood the minor party will pledge to slash foreign temporary visa holders by more than 750,000 over 3 years. One Nation says the plan is designed to fix the housing shortage. Competition in the mortgage market is heating up as banks compete for fewer customers by cutting home loan rates. The Commonwealth Bank has the largest slice of the mortgage pie among the big four banks, with Macquarie Bank now nipping at its heels. Economists expect the Reserve Bank to hike interest rates later this month or in November. Comments by South Australia's top cop, Grant Stevens, have been criticised and described as retrograde after he suggested illegal tobacco consumers could be penalised alongside sellers. The suggestion was promptly ruled out by Health Minister Blair Boyer, who argued the state government treats tobacco addiction as a health issue and has no plans to change its approach. The Queensland government is defending its efforts to grow frontline healthcare workers after data showed thousands of nurses had left the sector in recent years. More than 10,000 nurses left state hospitals in the past 5 years. Health Minister Tim Nicholls admits the data is concerning, but says attrition rates had dropped under his government and that efforts are underway to boost staffing levels across the sector. And Perth CBD is set to become home to over 100 new social and affordable rental apartments. Set to be constructed by 2029, the 30-storey development will bring 174 new apartments to Rowe Street. Updating sport. The AFL preliminary finals have been locked in. The Swans will host the Dockers at the SCG this Friday. The Hawks take on the Lions at the MCG on Saturday night. The Panthers have reached the NRL prelims for a seventh consecutive year after overcoming the Roosters by 7 points in Sydney. And Alexander Zverev has cemented his status as the best men's player in the world, the German defeating American Ben Shelton in 4 sets in the US Open finals.
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9: Mostly fine with a top of 25, sunny tomorrow and 27, partly cloudy on Wednesday and Thursday. And that's the latest on Smooth.
14: Let's kick off this working week on the right foot. I'm going to dive straight into the feel-good music for you. Hello, it's Ty Frost. Thanks for being with me.
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2: ANZ presents Birds of the World. While Gavin blissfully sleeps, this vigilant bird, the ANZ Falcon, is on high alert. Yes, his ANZ Falcon watches for fraud 24/7. So should a fraudster use Gavin's card details while he snores, his ANZ Falcon will swoop in. ANZ Fraud Protection. 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
3: Brisbane's traffic on Smooth.
4: Morning, everyone. A crash in Oxley this morning, Premier Street near Oxley Station Road. A crash in Salisbury, Evans Road near Industries Road. And a crash in Robertson, Kessels Road near Troughton Road to avoid. Watch the spill through Kalanga, Anzac Avenue westbound around Braes Road. A grass fire has got fires on scene, Logan Central, Jacaranda Ave near Wembley Road. And a breakdown on the gateway northbound at Miles Putting Road through Rochdale has reduced speeds to 60k's an hour. If you see any dramas or delays in our roads, call the traffic hotline direct on 1300 595 937. It's Liam, and that's the latest traffic on Smooth FM Bridge.
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